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3: WJKK, Vicksburg, Jackson. 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
1: Hi, my name is Caitlin.
0: Hi, Caitlin. This is Delilah. What can I do for you this evening?
1: Oh, it's so great to be speaking with you. I actually wanted to tell you about my parents and actually request a song for them.
0: What are their names, and what do you want to tell me about them?
1: My parents are Carrie and Lamar, and I just love them to death. They are the best parents anyone could ever ask for, and they're so in love. And recently, my father went out on patrol because he's on a submarine, so he had to be gone for a while. And when he came back, my mother won first kiss out of, you know, all the other wives of the men on his boat. And it was so exciting for her. She got to, you know, run up and be the first one to have her husband come off. And they've just been through so much together.

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4: 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Your ears burn. You yearn for Elizabeth and Mr. Darcy to profess their undying love for one another. You can't bear it any longer. Well, maybe a chapter longer. Performance is so good, you'll give love a second chance. Audible. Stories that speak to you.
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Tonight's letter is from Terry, who is still in love with her first love from many, many years ago. She's gone on and married, has children and grandchildren, and finds that her marriage is a little lackluster in the love department. And she's fantasizing about her ex. Terry, there's some questions that you don't answer in this letter. You say you have gotten in touch with your ex, but you haven't said, does he still have feelings for you? Is he married? Does he have children? Is he in a committed relationship? Have you talked to your husband? Have you said, I feel like the love in our marriage is dead and I don't know how to rekindle it? Because maybe what you're doing is you're thinking the grass is greener on the other side. That if you get out of this relationship and into the relationship with your ex, that you will finally be happy. So before you make that decision, you have to answer some other

0: me, who are you thinking of? Who has impacted your heart? Who's made a difference in your world? You know what's funny? As I look back over my life, some of the people who have impacted me most, who have changed me most for the good, were adversarial. Were people at the time I probably would have called an enemy, were people that were hurtful or hateful or unsupportive. Because I'm so hard-headed. If somebody says, you can't do this, this is impossible, give up. I am so hard-headed. I'm like, oh yeah, just watch this. So some of the people who have helped me most are the people who tried to stop me. If you're in a situation with someone now who's being adversarial, maybe they're truly a blessing in your life and you just don't recognize it yet. Just a thought. 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

0: you?
1: I am on top of the world. I'm waiting for a beautiful lady to arrive next week.
0: Now, tell me about this beautiful lady. This is sort of a long-distance love affair.
1: Oh, I don't know how I got so fortunate. That's all I can think about is this fabulous lady that came back into my life.
0: Okay, now tell us how you met this lady. You've known each other for a long time.
1: Over 46 years was the last time that we saw each other. I found her on email through these classmate.com, and her name was in there, and I contacted her hoping to get in touch with other people that we had gone to school with, and it's been a roller coaster ever since I saw her at her front door.
0: And you also said in your letter that
1: Yes. She
0: was single for many years.
1: She has been single for 13 years and had no intention of ever finding anybody, and the same went with me. I only wanted to see her and see what had gone on in her past and if she was interested in mine or not. And I know when we met at her door that there was really something special. We didn't know what it was, and now we know.
0: And the sparks started to fly.
1: You don't figure in at this late time in life, you know, that you could be blessed like this. And she's a well-kept woman. She's very classy. Maybe a cut above me, but I think she can teach me something. And we have everything going for us. I'm just flat out professing love for this lady that I've never felt before in my life.

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2: It was just after midnight when Lindsay Dickerson was driving home from work on Highway 18. She spotted a wrecked vehicle with three patients, and one of them, a child, had been ejected from the car with a severe head injury. Lindsay's an EMT and volunteer firefighter with Utica VFD. She's also a mother of two, and in that moment, on the side of the road in the middle of the night, she took command. She called 911 and air care directly, and then called her fellow volunteers. By the time help arrived, Lindsay had already been holding that scene together, calm and focused for every second that counted. All three patients made it out. That's a frontline hero. The Mississippi Frontline Hero Awards, honoring the ones who take charge in the mayhem.
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Just my thoughts. We'll be back. You're listening to Delilah.

0: But more important, it's about listening. I listen far more than I talk when someone calls because I want to hear what's really going on in their heart. Tonight, I encourage you to listen to the ones you love. And don't just listen so that you can answer them or respond to them, but listen so you can understand them. Something to think about for a moment. 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
1: Imagine you're reading Pride and Prejudice, except you're not reading it. Harris Dickinson and Marissa Abella are reading it to you on Audible. 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His coldness sends a shiver up your spine. 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Stories that speak to you.
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0: WJKK Vicksburg, Jackson. If you have joined us for the very first time, where have you been? 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Whatever the case, I'm just glad you finally found us. I've been here for years playing love songs for you, and it's nice that you finally showed up. We'd love to play a song for you tonight.
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0: I know it's getting late, and I know you're getting tired. 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
1: How to tell if a cat loves you. Your cat. Because they're not just going to walk up and tap you on the shoulder.
2: That's true.
3: No, they're never actually going to admit to it.
1: Aw.
3: They're a big tease.
1: No, they're not. They love just differently than dogs do. They're not as obvious, okay?
2: Dogs love you no matter what.
1: Oh, no. I know. But cats do love you. They just show it differently. They're very prideful. This is information from veterinarians. So surefire ways to know. If they groom you and lick you, licking your skin, that's a sign.
2: Yeah.
1: Because you don't like that?
2: I don't
1: like rough tongues.
2: I don't like that sandpaper tongue on me.
1: Okay, if they show you their belly, obviously any animal that would show you their belly, now that's not an open invitation to rub a cat's belly because then you might bleed. But
3: well, you know, here's the thing. Remember, we had a friend of ours whose cat came up to me and, you know, was loving up on me, rolled over, did the belly thing.
1: Yeah.
3: And I was able to pet him, I don't know, for a good couple of minutes. And the next thing I know, teeth were sinking into my hand.
1: Yeah. You just rubbed in the wrong way. One little sec.
3: Well, that's the last time I rubbed any cat. No more cat rubbing.
1: Okay. One of my favorites is when they're making biscuits. Uh-huh. I know you've seen cats make biscuits.
2: Yes.
1: When they do that, it's like, you know, that sends them back to their kittenhood and their nursing.
2: That doesn't mean they love you.
1: Yes, it does. That is associated with comfort and security and love and their mother.
3: I've seen them do that on the blanket. Does that mean they love the blanket?
2: Yeah,
1: they love. It's just a happy thing.
3: Okay.
1: You know, that's their happy dance.
2: Mm-hmm.
1: Uh-huh. My mom has a cat that only does it with his back legs. It's so strange. He makes the biscuits with his back legs.
2: How?
1: I don't know. He's odd. He's kind of like your cat. It
3: means he kind of loves you.
2: Yeah.
1: Okay. The other one is headbutting and bunting on you.
2: Yeah.
1: Yeah. That's, you know what they're doing when they do that? They're putting their scent on you. They're sort of marking you.
2: Oh, I thought they were just kind of like rubbing up on you because they loved you.
1: Yeah, see?
2: It's just a headbutt.
1: They're loving up on you and bunting you because they love you, but when they're doing it, they're putting their scent on you. It's kind of like, mine.
3: Mm, okay.
1: Isn't that sweet? I know you're not cat people, even you who has a cat, Sam. It's just cool info.
2: Yeah, but I know he loves me because he does some of those things.
1: Good.
2: And of course, every day at 4 o'clock when it's time to eat.
1: He loves you.
2: Mm-hmm.
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1: You guys see the picture of the big skeleton I posted on our Instagram and Facebook pages?
0: He's a big half skeleton.
1: When shopping, he looks like he's coming out of the ground. He's the size of a small car.
2: He's huge.
1: I don't know if you can tell from the picture.
0: No, I couldn't tell. How big is he?
1: The size of a small car.
0: Seriously?
1: No, I'm not making that up, Murphy. That's why I took a picture. And then I realized everybody around me was doing the same thing. We were all just videoing him. And this is at Costco, right next to a bunch of Christmas stuff that's also bigger and bigger and bigger. We, in America, we do this big. And the skeleton is $200-something dollars, and he does stuff. Like, if you go up to his eyeball, he's, you know, like, there's ha-ha-ha noises and all the stuff. I didn't want to gather too close. I had a good spot in line, so I didn't want to gather.
0: So if it's the size of a small car, how do you get it in your trunk?
1: I don't know. I guess you have to get a trailer or something to bring it home.
0: Is it really that big?
1: It's that big, Murphy. You have to come with me to see
0: okay,
1: this.
0: Okay, I got to see it now.
2: Are there other parts? I mean, like, yes. Where's the lower part of his body?
1: It's underneath the ground. He's supposed to look like he's coming out of the ground.
2: Well, yeah, but they don't give you the other parts?
1: I don't think so. Well, no, it's part of the illusion.
0: Yeah, that makes sense to me. You know, this weekend as I was driving around, I saw a lot of the 12-foot skeletons out already.
1: I love those.
0: But you are talking about the bigger and bigger things. Mm-hmm. And I've seen a lot of prop stuff that I've never seen before, like haunted caves and things in people's front yard.
1: I'm telling you.
0: That are huge.
1: You know how we in America, like, roller coasters are getting bigger and bigger and more dangerous? All of our decor is getting out of control.
0: Yeah, there was a witch's cauldron also. And I don't mean like a big iron one. It was a prop kind of thing.
1: Yeah.
0: So I haven't seen where any of this stuff's being bought from yet.
1: The big box stores is where it's coming from, for sure. I'm not kidding you. This was only one thing, and it was the size of a car.
2: So are you saying
1: like
2: you
1: the
2: want
1: little
2: this?
1: Stuff is just, oh, no. I have nowhere to keep this. You'd have to have a warehouse to keep this stuff. You'd have to have your own big box place

0: to keep it. I have no idea where people
1: leave it out in the yard all year long.
0: Or you're buying it without even thinking of where you're going to store it because you just get so excited. Everybody around me was so excited. Anyway, I posted it. Birgit sent this. Well, Halloween is very much an American tradition. Of course, it's bigger here in America.
1: Yeah, yeah.
0: I didn't even think about that.
1: True.
0: She always reminds us because she's from Germany.
2: Mm-hmm.
0: You know, I guess they don't trick or treat in Germany. I never think about that. I just kind of thought, you know, look at us in America. We just get bigger and bigger all the time.
3: Yeah.
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8: Good morning. There may be a little bit of patchy fog as you're headed out the door, but another hot day ahead across central Mississippi is expected. We'll climb to the mid and upper 90s later this afternoon. It may feel like it's up to 108. More heat alerts in place, and we'll stick with the mid 90s and sun the rest of the week. I'm meteorologist Matt Standridge.

0: Little Debbie at Christmas because of Christmas tree cake dip that we make.
1: Yeah.
0: No, we never tried it.
1: I want to try that.
2: They had it in cartons last year. It'll be in bottles like everybody else this year.
0: Oh, excellent.
2: I don't know the reason it was in cartons.
0: Okay.
2: Snickers is, and right now you can find this at Walgreens. Snickers has a banana nut bread flavor.
0: Oh, that's strange.
2: That one?
0: No. They're trying to jump on that banana bandwagon that they're doing at coffee shops instead of pumpkin.
2: Oh, the old banana bandwagon. It's at Walgreens, like I said, right now. Then it'll expand to everybody else in a couple of weeks.
0: Odd. Okay.
2: M&M's bringing back a flavor that, okay, you know when M&M's does the three flavors and you pick the one everybody likes and then they make it permanent?
3: Mm-hmm.
2: Earlier this year, we had the choice of cherry chocolate cupcake, lemon meringue pie, and peanut butter cinnamon roll.
0: That's weird.
2: Lemon meringue pie won. Mm-hmm. And so they're going to bring it back as a permanent M&M starting
0: Murphy liked
2: in
0: it.
2: Early
3: I thought
2: next
3: it was great.
2: Year. Yeah. That one was really good.
3: Yeah.
2: But for some reason right now, they're bringing back one of the losers, peanut butter cinnamon roll.
0: Why?
2: I don't know. I've seen this story a few places. I can't figure out why they're bringing back a loser. Well, I mean, the one that didn't win.
1: But isn't that the one, when we went on the trip to New York, Jody, I got a bunch of the lemon meringue. Was that the peanut butter cinnamon roll that I got?
0: We were in the M&M store and Murphy went crazy. And then at the checkout, they had all the new ones.
1: Yeah. But I think I had peanut butter cinnamon roll and it kind of grew on me.
2: Oh, it did?
1: Yeah, Dave, did you ever try it?
2: No, I ate the cherry chocolate and the lemon meringue, which both were delicious.
1: Those are great. Yeah, I had all three of them, and you know I'm all good with the cinnamon roll.
0: Well, you're part of the problem, then. It's coming back?
1: Yeah, I guess I am.
2: Now we have an answer to that problem. Philadelphia cream cheese. We've got some new flavors coming from that. Walmart is the only place you're going to be able to find these right now. Mike's Hot Honey Whipped Cream Cheese Spread.
0: That's going to be so good for the holidays.
2: Yeah. That's the soft one because you can spread it on. It'll be in all stores after the first of the year. And they're also bringing us two other flavors, cranberry orange and salted caramel.
0: Also holidays.
1: Yeah.
0: Love it.
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1: Do you want to go into a corn maze or don't you? Because there are two types of people at this time of the year. People who love to go in corn mazes and people who don't. And I don't usually because of a sense of direction situation.
0: Which is really what the maze is about.
1: I know.
0: Right?
2: It's not a fear situation.
1: Well, one time we went through, early on we were dating. I think you might have been there too, Sam. We were all at a thing, a corn maze at night, and it was the haunted corn maze, and I didn't like that.
0: Well, yeah, especially when the guy with the fake chainsaw came out, you really didn't like that part.
1: I mean, you're really stuck in there if you don't know how to get back out. And I do have a sense of direction thing. It's how many turns, like, because in your mind, you're like, okay, I made a right, made a left. I feel like I know where I am. But once you're five or six turns in, I'm lost.
0: Yeah, that's why I try to keep my finger on the paper, you know, where I'm going through the maze. It doesn't always work, though.
1: That's pointless. Can you go?
0: This came out of the Dolly Parton thing, right? Because aren't there Dolly Parton corn mazes? Yeah. That's where this came from.
1: And she had already, like, put that into the works before she passed away.
0: Right.
1: And then someone had let us know the way that they actually make corn mazes is what, GPS coordinates into the tractors, and then they just cut them like that.
0: Yeah. Mm-hmm.
1: So cool. Felicia sent this in. Listen, corn mazes are super cool, but I can't go in them alone. I get lost. When my oldest was about 10, he had to come rescue me and his then 3-year-old brother. I have zero maze survival skills. Yeah, I feel the same.

0: I would have to be rescued out of it. So that's why I don't. It's sad.
1: I understand that. I'm sure there are people who are claustrophobic with it, too. I never was, and I'm a claustrophobia type. But
0: I would go in with the two of you. That way I'm covered.
1: Somebody to dig your fingernails into.
2: The thing about corn mazes, though.
0: Is it a challenge to you?
2: Well, yeah, it's a challenge unless you're like Murphy said, you have the paper, the map with you. But it's like it's not like you're in an enclosed building or, you know, all you have to do is say, hey, somebody come help me. You're out in the open, you know.
0: You're right. The coolest part of a corn maze to me is looking at it from above, like the dolly. Yeah. Like, that's the coolest part to me. It's like, somebody did that. It's gorgeous. It's art, and it's limited. It's only there for a limited time. Right. Thank you, Felicia. Jump in anytime on Instagram, Facebook, Messenger, or 877-310-4MSJ.
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10: Good morning. There may be a little bit of patchy fog as you're headed out the door, but another hot day ahead across central Mississippi is expected. We'll climb to the mid and upper 90s later this afternoon. It may feel like it's up to 108. More heat alerts in place, and we'll stick with the mid 90s and sun the rest of the week. I'm meteorologist Matt Standridge.

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1: Good morning. It's Monday, and this is your AM News update from DarkHorsePressNow.com. I'm Jarress Abel. The Vicksburg police are investigating a Saturday morning shooting that left one person with multiple gunshot wounds. Officers found evidence of a shooting near the gas pumps at a Halls Ferry Road business. The victim was taken to a local hospital and later transferred to UMMC. Investigators are reviewing surveillance video and processing evidence. Six people have been arrested after a reported drive-by shooting and disturbance near Hollow Drive and Highway 98 East in Pike County. Deputies say a silver Cadillac believed to have been involved was stopped by Macomb police. Three men and three women, ages 18 to 27, were arrested, and a rifle and pistol were recovered. Additional charges are pending. Today will be mostly sunny and hot with a high near 95 degrees. A stray shower or thunderstorm is possible, and tonight will be clear with a low around 72. For more Mississippi headlines, check out DarkHorsePressNow.com. I'm Jarress Abel.
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1: I feel like I figured out something about the human psyche when it comes to watching documentaries. Whether you're into true crime or it's like history documentaries or whatever you get sucked into. Yes, I know I should watch something that's would be new to me, so to educate myself of something I know nothing about. But what you gravitate to is something you sort of already are invested in.
0: I think that's part of the scrolling through the Netflix screen and seeing something that captures your attention.
1: Yeah. So it's like getting a fresh perspective on an old story or an old crime or, you know, an old event, you know, if you already are connected to it. So I had watched this Clinton Affair documentary and I knew Murphy would be interested in it. And so he turned it on last night.
2: I want you to listen to me. I'm going to say this again.
3: The president adamantly denies the allegations.
1: And that's what it is, a fresh perspective on something that, you know, I thought I knew.
0: What's, you know, interesting to me about that is, so if you lived through the 90s and you remember that, then yes, you relate to it and connect to it. But it's also been exposed so much, you know, over the years. If you didn't, it's probably just as interesting. It's like it's a deeper look at something that you've always heard.
1: Yeah.
0: Because all you heard really was, you know, scandal.
1: I did not have.
0: Yeah. Right. With that woman.
1: Sam, you watched it like it was your J-O-B, didn't you? You couldn't stop.
4: But I learned so much. It changed my opinion. It was a 180 for me.
1: Really?
4: Yeah.
1: When I
0: 180
1: asked
0: about what? What changed?
4: Because I think not.
1: You told me you felt so sorry.

0: sorry for Monica. Yeah, you
1: I
0: didn't
1: felt
0: before.
1: Sorry for her. And before, I just thought it was some woman who got tied up with the president. And
0: you walk away from it and realize they had a relationship. It was not.
1: See, I didn't know that.
0: Not
1: I thought
0: just
1: it
0: encounters.
1: Was just a one-off kind of thing.
0: They had a relationship. And when she, and also how she survived that emotionally and mentally, I will never understand.
2: Same. Well, I'll be curious to see, because I'm only episode one and, you know, of the six so far. And, you know, I don't know how it would change my mind, because I think my assumption at that time really is kind of the way it's been explained to, you know, this point. Mm-hmm. Extremely young person, fascinated,
0: in
2: very
0: love.
2: Powerful man, and in love is what I always thought it was.
0: Yes. Yeah. Well, there's so much, because there are media people with their perspective from then to today.
2: Yeah.
0: And then people who were involved and investigators,
1: and
0: all of it.
1: On one hand, the most powerful person in the world,
0: right,
1: with all his staff and the networks wanting to hear something from him, and you've got this other person who has her mom, and that's it.
0: Correct.
1: And it didn't have a mouthpiece that he had.
2: Today would be a very different story with social media.
1: Definitely, yeah.
0: I thought it was one to watch. We wanted to shout it out to you.
2: Coming up at 6:50, Jody has three things to know today.
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1: Direct message us on Facebook.
2: Or Instagram or YouTube, all the places. You can also email to murphysamandjody.com. A lot of ways to jump in and be a part of this.
0: Vicky sent this in, Jody, in the three things to know that you did about cars that last forever.
2: Yeah, the top cars that were likely to reach 250,000 miles, like most of them, well, Toyota was the top. The top four were Toyota. Sequoia first, then 4Runner. I can't remember the others. Then there was a Honda on the list.
0: There's a GMC on the list.
2: There's a GMC
0: too, right?
2: Was number five on the list for American made.
0: I know my friend Randy drove his GMC truck for over 300,000 miles.
2: What?
0: He finally decided it was enough.
2: I miss that old truck too. Yeah. We always knew it was him.
0: That's right.
2: Coming down the road.
0: It was like a 2003 or something like
2: now
0: that.
2: Now he has a new truck and I don't even know who's slowing down to talk to me anymore when I'm walking.
0: Well, this is what Vicky sent. She said, I listened to your three things to know, and you were talking about the car brands likely to have over 200,000 miles. I have owned two vehicles. Both of those are Fords, an Explorer from 1988 with over 300,000 miles when I traded it in. I've known a couple of people who've had Explorers that they drove forever.
2: Huh.
0: And presently, I own a 2015 Ford Edge SLE. It has 423,353 miles on it.
2: What?
0: And I still drive it.
3: Yeah.
0: That's like world record material.
2: You got to just keep doing that. You know, when it comes to cars, there are two types of people or two types of families, I will say. The families or the owners who drive them till the wheels fall, like drive them forever. It's paid for. I don't care what I'm driving. And then there are other people who like trade in, want something shiny new more often, or just do leases or whatever. Yeah. And there's really no wrong way. It's however you want to live and roll and pay for a vehicle.
0: Yeah.
2: Right?
3: The question I have for Vicky, and this is kind of the question they always ask the people that live the longest. So what's your secret?
0: Right. Yeah, right.
3: How do you get it to 400,000 miles, Vicky? What's your secret?
0: I bet you I know what it is. Regular maintenance.
2: I knew he was going to say that. It's
0: sticking to all the, because for the most part, if you change the oil on schedule and you make sure that you don't ever overheat and you don't have leaks and stuff like that, and you know, transmission, all the overhauls, it doesn't mean everything's going to last that long, but you increase the odds of it, you know? I think that's really incredible. And we have a 2007 4Runner in our family still. It's 20 years old. Now, it's got 180,000 miles close to that, I think,
2: on it.
0: BD
2: drives that one.
0: Yeah.
2: And
0: it's still going. So thank you, Vicky.
2: Coming up next, your Hollywood Outsider.
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15: Good morning. There may be a little bit of patchy fog as you're headed out the door, but another hot day ahead across central Mississippi is expected. We'll climb to the mid and upper 90s later this afternoon. It may feel like it's up to 108. More heat alerts in place, and we'll stick with the mid 90s and sun the rest of the week. I'm meteorologist Matt Standridge.
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2: I'm going to keep reminding everybody about the new Harry Potter series that is coming on HBO Christmas Day.
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4: Gryffindor!
2: There's a trailer already online, and it is sensational. You gotta go watch it if you haven't seen it yet. It drops on HBO Christmas Day. And so for those who love the books and who love the movies, of course, we all loved all of that. Are you okay with a new version? I'm going to tell you what Gary Oldman had to say, who played Sirius Black in the movies. What he had to say is that he's excited about the new series because he says it's going to be more satisfying for viewers than the movies.
5: Really?
2: Because he was grateful to have the opportunity to be Sirius Black, but he says

0: There was a lot of character material that had to be cut. A lot of real source material that had to be cut because of a movie's running time. You don't have those constraints on a TV series that's one season will be one book. To me, you can make an episode, a chapter. I don't know how they're doing
1: it exactly. Makes sense.
0: So he's excited because you get to stay more closely to the books.
2: And he's not going to be playing Sirius Black again, is he?
0: No. Oh, no. He's just commenting.
1: Coming up next, Sam has music news.
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2: Celine Dion is back, and baby, she sounds as good as ever. She returned to the stage in Paris over the weekend for 2 hours and 15 minutes. Yeah. She went on singing. Here's a little sample.
3: Had to go to that song, didn't you?
2: Yeah. I mean, I hear it's perfect.
3: It is good. And such a, what a comeback. She was fighting for her life a couple of years ago.
2: She was. For a stiff person syndrome. Yeah. Mm-hmm. She had a tour planned when the pandemic hit, which she got back on track in 2022. And that's when she was diagnosed with stiff person syndrome. So we've been waiting all this time for her to perform. She said the road was rocky. The journey was longer than expected with unplanned stops on the way. But I hung in there and I am back. By the way, here she is doing All By Myself. Listen, she's holding this note the whole time. Oh, no, Celine!
3: I have a friend who saw her in Vegas years ago and said that she cried. Not Celine, my friend cried. Okay. But it was so good.
2: Yeah. Now Celine has more dates planned in Paris this month and next month. And what she's doing is she's not doing them like all back to back. She did last weekend and she's got one coming up tomorrow.
3: Smart.
2: And then she'll do again this weekend and then next Wednesday.
3: A little rest between.
2: Spreading it out. And then she'll have again some more next year. So we'll keep our fingers crossed for that world tour. In Nashville, they are this much closer to having Dolly Parton International Airport.
3: Yeah, now.
2: The Nashville International Airport Authority, the governing board there, voted unanimously 6-0 to say, we want it named for Dolly. Now, as far as the name goes, they are going to sit down, airport leaders, with the Dollywood Foundation to figure out the exact name.
4: How to word it.
2: Because they want to do it right, you know.
3: Yeah. Could also dolly it up all over the place.
2: And of course, Jody, you know, they can have the Dolly. I'm departing from Dolly Parton.
3: Yeah, she wanted
2: that's the
3: it.
2: The one you want.
3: She was like, she said that one time. Wouldn't it be cool to be departing from Dolly Parton Airport?
4: I wonder if they'll wind up having butterflies in their logo and all that stuff, too.
3: Of course.
2: And we got another rock documentary coming early next year in theaters. Def Leppard.
3: What?
2: That's right.
3: In theaters.
2: Yeah.
3: But
2: then it'll come to streaming, obviously.
3: Ooh.
2: New interviews with all the guys in the band. They're going to touch on everything.
3: Fantastic. Coming up next, three things to know today.
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6: Good morning. There may be a little bit of patchy fog as you're headed out the door, but another hot day ahead across central Mississippi is expected. We'll climb to the mid and upper 90s later this afternoon. It may feel like it's up to 108. More heat alerts in place, and we'll stick with the mid 90s and sun the rest of the week. I'm meteorologist Matt Standridge.

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1: Three things to know today.
2: Number one, when you think of children's toys, you think of bright colors, and rightly so. 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
3: Right?
2: And it's one, but hey, it's a free cookie, an Insomnia cookie. And number three, Dolly Parton's hotel in downtown Nashville opened quietly yesterday. It's called Songteller, 245 rooms. Two live music venues inside. One's called Parton's Live for like songwriters, and the next floor it's called Jolene's. That one sounds really fun. The official grand opening is September 29th.
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0: Highway 98 East in Pike County. Deputies say a silver Cadillac believed to have been involved was stopped by Macomb police. Three men and three women, ages 18 to 27, were arrested, and a rifle and pistol were recovered. Additional charges are pending. Today will be mostly sunny and hot with a high near 95 degrees. A stray shower or thunderstorm is possible, and tonight will be clear with a low around 72. For more Mississippi headlines, check out darkhorsepressnow.com. 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
1: Murphy, we did a whole After the Show podcast the other day, and you've been sharing about your trial. You don't like the word journey, but on
0: I like the word journey. I know there are other people that I have no problem with the word journey.
1: I think it gets
0: journey is a place that you're going. Is it overused?
1: It gets overused
0: today?
1: a bit. I think. Anyway, what about you, Sam?
2: Which journey are we talking about?
1: Murphy's journey.
0: The one with Steve Perry
1: on a GLP-1 medication.
0: Yeah.
1: Okay. And so there's a lot of comments rolling in based on that podcast. And so Allison said I took it for 3 months and had to quit. It was horrible. Meaning side effects, like nausea.
0: Yeah, that's the part that I'm working through to see.
1: Becky says yes, yes, yes to this. Type 2 here, but it helps me from getting huge sugar spikes. Also allows me to not feel guilty about eating cake or carbs. I have always felt as though diabetes is like having a scarlet letter, but it's helped me to feel more like a normal person.
0: Good.
1: Oh, Becky. No scarlet letter?
0: No, there's no scarlet letter at all. I wear my badge, you know, proudly, being a type 1.
1: Corey said, keep with it. I was very sick for almost 2 weeks after starting. Now I'm leveling off. Give yourself 30 days, then reassess. That sounds like Murphy.
0: Yeah, that and patience, I think, has been part of it. So I just went up in my dose over the weekend. So I'm today, it's weird how it hits you in a 48, 72-hour window. You'll start to feel it 24 hours, but as you're ramping up, that's that where it hits. Mm-hmm. So I knew to anticipate that. So I'm not feeling the best I could be today. But surprisingly, for an increase, it's not what I thought it was going to be. So maybe I will. But I've

0: It's patience is just not my virtue, as you know. And so I'm forcing myself to like get to a place where I make the real decision. So we'll see.
1: Sure. So your journey is going to continue.
0: At least for the next week. Sam.
2: That's correct. Joanne sent this. Are you taking the shots in the stomach area? Someone told me that it made them feel nauseated when they took the shot in the stomach, but switched to the arm and then they weren't nauseous.
0: Really?
2: How is that possible?
0: That's a good question. I don't know. I mean, yeah, I give them in my stomach because it's easier.
2: Yeah.
0: But I can try it.
2: I mean, I guess it's worth a try. You got to give it anyway, and it gets in there anyway. Mm-hmm. Connie said I had to give mine time. I'm not a type 1, but I'm type 2. My doctor recommended this. My sugar is controlled so well now and rarely spikes. And I eat and exercise too.
0: And to me, look, that's the real story. The weight loss side effect is a benefit, obviously. But the blood sugar control for somebody that's got type 2 who struggles with that, it's a difference maker if your body can handle it.
2: Yeah, and you will feel better. Mm-hmm. Keep it coming. We love having you along. Coming up next, your morning pick-me-up.
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1: Morning pick-me-up time. I wanted to address this because I feel like it is a pick-me-up. Like, give yourself some grace when this happens to you. We touched on it in Three Things to Know, that after a big event, you can feel what is called an emotional hangover. Whether it's a happy event, like a family reunion or a holiday or a wedding, or if it's something traumatic, even if it's a tough conversation, or if it's a funeral or something like that, you can feel completely wiped out. And psychologists say it activates the parts of your nervous system the same as when you're recovering from something like having too much of something.
0: So whether it's happy or whether it's traumatic, it's the same response?
1: What you feel afterward is the same to your body, and it's called an emotional hangover.
0: So what does that feel like? It's like exhausted, I need to go to sleep now, or is it...
1: Get in a corner, get alone, worn out. Right. Maybe you've just had way too much social stuff.
2: Yeah.
1: If you have social anxiety.
2: Maybe you're watching a football game that's close and it hits to overtime and you wind up losing. That's going to stress you out, huh?
0: See, I feel like the negative things would be the heavier hangover than the positive things.
1: They would, but if it's a lot for you, right? If you are more introverted and if it's a lot for you and it's just, it still wears you out emotionally.
0: Okay.
1: To be that engaged, I would say.
2: Mm-hmm.
1: Anyway, it's called an emotional hangover. So what do you do about it? The same thing you would do about a regular hangover to feel better.
0: Eat
2: and sleep. Get a Gatorade.
1: Eat some good food. Yeah. Sleep. Get rest. Get hydration. Like, hydrate and give yourself a break. Give yourself some grace. Like, even if it seems like you shouldn't have to recover from it, it's a normal thing.
0: Makes sense.
1: Yeah.
0: To me, when you have a happy event, it's when the high is over that can be a bummer.
1: Oh, yeah.
0: And that's where you kind of, like when vacation's over, for example. I used to feel that way when we were, you know, if we'd be away for the beach for the whole week and then you're driving back and I'm like, oh, man, it's a vacation. And so to me, that's what that feels like after a big event.
1: I think the emotional hangover can be a positive emotional hangover or a negative. It's just so much emotion at one time that you have to get that out. Like, you have to clean it out afterward. Does that make sense? Mm-hmm. Because when you have an actual hangover, it's that you've had too much of something.
0: So well, it's too much emotion. Fortunately, I haven't had an actual hangover since 2011.
1: Yes. Coming up next, you've had emotional ones though. Coming up next, your Hollywood Outsider.
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13: Good morning. There may be a little bit of patchy fog as you're headed out the door, but another hot day ahead across central Mississippi is expected. We'll climb to the mid and upper 90s later this afternoon. It may feel like it's up to 108. More heat alerts in place, and we'll stick with the mid 90s and sun the rest of the week. I'm meteorologist Matt Standridge.

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2: Taylor Swift appeared in two broadcasts at the same time last night.
3: How'd she do that?
2: She was part of a pre-taped sketch for the Emmys, the kickoff, the beginning with Mariska Hargitay from Law and Order.
4: Oh, wow.
5: Isn't it cool when it does that?
4: Mm-hmm.
5: It's actually my ringtone.
2: So to kick off the show, it's like she's there. Nobody knew she was going to be there, and it was cute. She's like, oh, that's actually my ringtone.
3: What was the other
2: TV
3: show?
2: She was actually Monday Night Football.
3: Oh, the Chiefs.
2: Kansas City Chiefs. She was there, and by the way, she was in the box, per usual. She was dressed in her red and white checkered stuff and her signature black jacket. But she was, you know, she has a lot of guests in that suite. Anybody that she wants. Tom Cruise was there with her.
3: Oh.
2: No joke. Last night, Kansas City Chiefs, they've been hanging out, apparently. Also, let's get to the Emmys. Best outstanding comedy series this year was Widow's Bay. And by the way, the actor Matthew Rhys won 2 Emmys last night.
6: My apologies to the women who've had to stand again.
2: One for comedy, that series, and then one for limited series. No actor has ever done that. Won 2 leading actor awards in the same night. So he did that. Everybody was loving on him. The Pitt won outstanding drama series. And for the 2nd year in a row, Noah Wiley won lead actor for that again.
3: All the way next. Oh, this is great. How to tell if your cat loves you.
2: It's possible.
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0: jackpot winner. 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
1: How to tell if a cat loves you. Your cat. Because they're not just going to walk up and tap you on the shoulder.
2: That's true.
3: No, they're never actually going to admit to it.
1: Aw.
3: They're a big tease.
1: No, they're not. They love just differently than dogs do. They're not as obvious, okay?
2: Dogs love you no matter what.
1: Oh, no. I know. But cats do love you. They just show it differently. They're very prideful. This is information from veterinarians. So surefire ways to know. If they groom you and lick you, licking your skin, that's a sign.
2: Yeah.
1: Because you don't like that?
2: I don't
1: like
2: rough that. Tongues. I don't like that sandpaper tongue on me.
1: Okay, if they show you their belly, obviously any animal that would show you their belly, now that's not an open invitation to rub a cat's belly because then you might bleed, but...
3: Well, you know, here's the thing. Remember, we had a friend of ours whose cat came up to me and, you know, was loving up on me, rolled over, did the belly thing.
1: Yeah.
3: And I was able to pet him, I don't know, for a good couple of minutes. And the next thing I know, teeth were sinking into my hand.
1: Yeah. You just rubbed in the wrong way. One little sec.
3: Well, that's the last time I rubbed any cat. No more cat rubbing.
1: Okay. One of my favorites is when they're making biscuits. I know you've seen cats make biscuits.
2: Yes.
1: When they do that, it's like, you know, that sends them back to their kittenhood and their nursing.
2: That doesn't mean they love you.
1: Yes, it does. That is associated with comfort and security and love and their mother.
3: I've seen them do that on the blanket. Does that mean they love the blanket?
2: Yeah.
1: Yeah, they love. It's just a happy thing.
3: Okay.
1: You know, that's their happy dance.
2: Mm-hmm.
1: Uh-huh. My mom has a cat that only does it with his back legs. It's so strange. He makes the biscuits with his back legs.
2: How?
1: I don't know. He's odd. He's kind of like your cat.
3: It means he kind of loves you.
2: Yeah.
1: Okay. The other one is headbutting and bunting on you.
2: Yeah.
1: Yeah. That's, you know what they're doing when they do that? They're putting their scent on you. They're sort of marking you.
2: Oh. I thought they were just kind of like rubbing up on you because they loved you.
1: Yeah. See?
2: It's just a headbutt.
1: They're loving up on you and bunting you because they love you. But when they're doing it, they're putting their scent on you. It's kind of like mine.
2: Mm. Okay.
1: Isn't that sweet? I know you're not cat people. Even you who has a cat, Sam. It's just cool info.
2: Yeah, but I know he loves me because he does some of those things.
1: Good.
2: And, of course, every day at 4 o'clock when it's time to eat.
1: He loves you.
2: Mm-hmm.
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12: 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When a murder suspect barricaded himself in Jefferson County, opened fire on officers, and Mayer returned fire, his first act afterwards was to render aid to the man he shot. When a man in crisis tried to jump from an overpass in Capaya County, Mayer held on with him until the paramedics arrived. When a shooter fled into the woods in Simpson County, Mayer was on the team that tracked him down. Every time that call went out, Mayer answered. 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
0: Good morning. There may be a little bit of patchy fog as you're headed out the door, but another hot day ahead across central Mississippi is expected. We'll climb to the

and upper 90s. Later this afternoon, it may feel like it's up to 108. More heat alerts in place, and we'll stick with the mid-90s and sun the rest of the week. I'm meteorologist Matt Standridge.

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2: Here's three things to know today.
3: Number one, mental health experts say here's how to snap yourself out of a bad mood. There are little things to give a try to. Number one, make your bed. It's a quick accomplishment and it gives you momentum for the rest of the day. Cook a familiar meal. Chopping and stirring, it can feel calming, and then you have a sense of accomplishment.
4: Oh, that's
3: true. And then you have food.
4: Yeah.
3: You feel that way too?
4: Yeah.
3: Another one is to rewatch an old favorite show. Oh, a comfort food show. Love that too. Number two, holiday shopping has already started, and we do mean Christmas shopping. The reasons? To budget, to be ready, and another reason is that it just makes you feel happy. I feel that too. I love to Christmas shop, and you know I'm already three gifts in. And number three, Halloween season though, creeping into Starbucks. They've got two limited time treats coming, the Black Cat Frappuccino and the Venti Black Knight Cookie, in select stores in October. The drink is a chocolate cake flavored Frappuccino with whipped cream and chocolate cat ears. How cute is that? And then the big cookie, it's a black cocoa cookie with caramel fudge pieces and chunks of white chocolate. It looks very Halloween-y. And there's also some Halloween merch that's dropping in Starbucks everywhere today. A glow-in-the-dark cold cup, a cat costume barista plush. Halloween in coffee shops.
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5: Good morning. 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I'm Therese Apel. The Vicksburg police are investigating a Saturday morning shooting that left one person with multiple gunshot wounds. Officers found evidence of a shooting near the gas pumps at a Halls Ferry Road business. The victim was taken to a local hospital and later transferred to UMMC. Investigators are reviewing surveillance video and processing evidence. Six people have been arrested after a reported drive-by shooting and disturbance near Hollow Drive and Highway 98 East in Pike County. Deputies say a silver Cadillac believed to have been involved was stopped by Macomb police. Three men and three women, ages 18 to 27, were arrested, and a rifle and pistol were recovered. Additional charges are pending. Today will be mostly sunny and hot with a high near 95 degrees. A stray shower or thunderstorm is possible, and tonight will be clear with a low around 72. For more Mississippi headlines, check out DarkHorsePressNow.com. 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

0: course, it's bigger here in America.
1: Yeah, yeah.
0: I didn't even think about that.
1: True.
0: She always reminds us because she's from Germany.
2: Mm-hmm.
0: You know, I guess they don't trick or treat in Germany. I never think about that. I just kind of thought, you know, look at us in America. We just get bigger and bigger all the time.
1: Yeah. Coming up at 8:50, Jody has three things to know today. And next, Sam is the food dude.
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0: can't figure out why they're bringing back a loser. Well, I mean, boy, the one that didn't win.
1: But isn't that the one, when we went on the trip to New York, Jody, I got a bunch of the lemon meringue. Was that the peanut butter cinnamon roll that I got?
2: We were in the M&M store, and Murphy went crazy. And then at the checkout, they had all the new ones.
1: Yeah. But I think I had peanut butter cinnamon roll, and it kind of grew on me.
0: Oh, it did?
1: Yeah, Dave, did you ever try it?
0: No, I ate the cherry chocolate and the lemon meringue, which both were delicious.
1: Those are great. Yeah, I had all three of them. And, you know, I'm all good with the cinnamon roll.
2: Well, you're part of the problem, then, why it's coming back.
1: Yeah, I guess I am.
0: Now we have an answer to that problem. Philadelphia cream cheese. We've got some new flavors coming from that. Walmart is the only place you're going to be able to find these right now. Mike's Hot Honey Whipped Cream Cheese Spread.
2: That's going to be so good for the holidays.
0: Yeah. That's the soft one because you can spread it on. It'll be in all stores after the first of the year. And they're also bringing us two other flavors, cranberry orange and salted caramel.
2: Also holidays.
1: Yeah.
2: Love it. Coming up next, your Hollywood Outsider.
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13: Good morning. There may be a little bit of patchy fog as you're headed out the door, but another hot day ahead across central Mississippi is expected. We'll climb to the mid and upper 90s later this afternoon. It may feel like it's up to 108. More heat alerts in place, and we'll stick with the mid 90s and sun the rest of the week. I'm meteorologist

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2: Peacock has dropped the full trailer for this series that's coming in October called Crystal Lake, which is the prequel to the Friday the 13th movies. Okay, starring Linda Cardellini as Pamela Voorhees, and she's very important. This is Jason's mother, and oh my gosh, it looks really good. And it's a series, so not a movie. You can binge watch this one in October.
3: So I can get scared every week.
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2: Then Jason drowns. 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And then I don't want to tell you anymore.
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2: 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Here's what's up, though. For a generation or two who did not... 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
14: Good morning. There may be a little bit of patchy fog as you're headed out the door, but another hot day ahead across central Mississippi is expected. We'll climb to the mid and upper 90s later this afternoon. It may feel like it's up to 108. More heat alerts in place, and we'll stick with the mid 90s and sun the rest of the week. I'm meteorologist Matt Standridge.

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1: I feel like I figured out something about the human psyche when it comes to watching documentaries. Whether you're into true crime or it's like history documentaries or whatever you get sucked into. Yes, I know I should watch something that's would be new to me, so to educate myself of something I know nothing about. But what you gravitate to is something you sort of already are invested in.
0: I think that's part of the scrolling through the Netflix screen and seeing something that captures your attention.
1: Yeah. So it's like getting a fresh perspective on an old story or an old crime or, you know, an old event, you know, if you already are connected to it. So I had watched this Clinton Affair documentary and I knew Murphy would be interested in it. And so he turned it on last night.
2: I want you to listen to me. I'm going to say this again.
3: The president adamantly denies the allegations.
1: And that's what it is, a fresh perspective on something that, you know, I thought I knew.
0: What's, you know, interesting to me about that is, so if you lived through the 90s and you remember that, then yes, you relate to it and connect to it. But it's also been exposed so much, you know, over the years. If you didn't, it's probably just as interesting. It's like it's a deeper look at something that you've always heard.
1: Yeah.
0: Because all you heard really was, you know, scandal.
1: I did not have.
0: Yeah, right.
1: Sam, you watched it like it was your J-O-B, didn't you? You couldn't stop.
4: But I learned so much. It changed my opinion. It was a 180.
1: Really?
4: Yeah.
1: When I
0: 180
1: asked
0: about what? What changed?
4: Because I think not.
1: You told me you felt so sorry for Monica.
4: I felt sorry for her. And before, I just thought it was some woman who got tied up with the president. And
1: you walk away from it and realize they had a relationship. It was not.
4: See, I didn't know that.
1: I thought it was just a
4: one-off kind of thing.
1: They had a relationship. And when she, and also how she survived that emotionally and mentally, I will never understand.
0: Same. Well, I'll be curious to see because I'm only episode one and, you know, of the six so far. And, you know, I don't know how it would change my mind because I think my assumption at that time really is kind of the way it's been explained to, you know, this point. Mm-hmm. Extremely young person, fascinated, powerful man, and in love is what I always thought it was.
1: Yes. Yeah. Well, there's so much because they're media people. With their perspective from then to today, and then people who were involved and investigators,
4: and
1: all of it.
4: On one hand, the most powerful person in the world,
1: right,
4: with all his staff and the networks wanting to hear something from him, and you've got this other person who has her mom, and that's it.
1: Correct.
4: And it didn't have a mouthpiece that he had.
0: Today would be a very different story on social media.
4: Definitely, yeah.
1: I thought it was one to watch. We wanted to shout it out to you.
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10: There's a lot of sun and already a lot of heat building. In fact, today across central Mississippi, we may be just barely a touch hotter than yesterday. Feel like temperatures up to about 108. The actual air temperature, mid-upper 90s. We'll stay dry and sunny today with more sunshine and 90s the rest of the week. I'm meteorologist Matt Standard.

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2: Or Instagram or YouTube, all the places. You can also email to murphysamandjody.com. A lot of ways to jump in and be a part of this.
0: Vicky sent this in, Jody, in the three things to know that you did about cars that last forever.
2: Yeah, the top cars that were likely to reach 250,000 miles, like most of them, well, Toyota was the top. The top four were Toyota. Sequoia first, then 4Runner. I can't remember the others. Then there was a Honda on the list.
0: There's a GMC on the list.
2: There's a GMC
0: too, right?
2: Was number five on the list for American made.
0: I know my friend Randy drove his GMC truck for over 300,000 miles.
2: What?
0: He finally decided it was enough.
2: I miss that old truck too. Yeah. You always knew it was him.
0: That's right.
2: Coming down the road.
0: It was like a 2003 or something like
2: now
0: that.
2: Now he has a new truck and I don't even know who's slowing down to talk to me anymore when I'm walking.
0: Well, this is what Vicky sent. She said, I've listened to your three things to know, and you were talking about the car brands likely to have over 200,000 miles. I have owned two vehicles. Both of those are Fords, an Explorer from 1988 with over 300,000 miles when I traded it in. I've known a couple of people who've had Explorers that they drove forever.
2: Huh.
0: And presently, I own a 2015 Ford Edge SLE. It has 423,353 miles on it.
2: What?
0: And I still drive it.
3: Yeah.
0: That's like world record material.
2: You got to just keep doing that. You know, when it comes to cars, there are two types of people or two types of families, I will say. The families or the owners who drive them till the wheels fall, like drive them forever. It's paid for. I don't care what I'm driving. And then there are other people who like trade in, want something shiny new more often, or just do leases or whatever. Yeah. And there's really no wrong way. It's however you want to live and roll and pay for a vehicle.
0: Yeah.

0: Right.
1: The question I have for Vicky, and this is kind of the question they always ask the people that live the longest. So what's your secret?
2: Right. Yeah, right.
1: How do you get it to 400,000 miles, Vicky? What's your secret?
2: I bet you I know what it is. Regular maintenance.
0: I knew he was going to say that. It's
2: sticking to all the, because for the most part, if you change the oil on schedule and you make sure that you don't ever overheat and you don't have leaks and stuff like that, and you know, transmission, all the overhauls, it doesn't mean everything's going to last that long, but you increase the odds of it, you know? I think that's really incredible. And we have a 2007 4Runner in our family still. It's 20 years old. Now, it's got 180,000 miles close to that, I think, on it.
0: He drives that one.
2: Yeah.
0: And still
2: it's still going. So thank you, Vicky.
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8: 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I'm John Morgan of Morgan & Morgan. 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
6: There's a lot of sun and already a lot of heat building. In fact, today across central Mississippi, we may be just barely a touch hotter than yesterday. Feel like temperatures up to about 108. The actual air temperature, mid-upper 90s. We'll stay dry and sunny today with more sunshine and 90s the rest of the week. I'm meteorologist Matt Standard.

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Listen, did you know that more people in Anchorage, Alaska take a plane to work than a bus? 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

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Well, Olivia Dean, she was talking about how whenever she was growing up, she's 8 years old, she would do a little singing around the house. And she

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9: There's a lot of sun and already a lot of heat building. In fact, today across central Mississippi, we may be just barely a touch hotter than yesterday. Feel like temperatures up to about 108. The actual air temperature, mid-upper 90s. We'll stay dry and sunny today with more sunshine and 90s the rest of the week. I'm meteorologist Matt Standard.

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So did you know that today is Make a Hat Day? You know, that is unless you're a Browns fan, and that hat has Deshaun Watson on it. 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

0: Did you know that everything you type into an AI bot is semi-public information? 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Well, that's because they use all the conversations that you do with an AI bot to train future models. And it's not just ChatGPT, it's Gemini, Copilot, and Claude 2. It's all of them. So according to privacy experts, here are five things that you should never share with an AI bot. For example, personal information like your social security number, intimate personal details like your mental health or private life, any medical information, confidential work details like trade secrets or client data, and then finally, your financial information, bank accounts or credit cards, that sort of thing. But if you've already shared sensitive information, you can go back and delete your chat history and review your privacy settings. So you kind of need to think about it this way. If you wouldn't post about it in a company group chat, you probably shouldn't paste it into an AI chatbot.
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Human. We're Mixed 98.7, playing your favorite from the 80s, 90s, 2K, and today. So not this Sunday, but a week from this Sunday, Sunday, September 27th, the It's Iconic, the tour is going to be coming to the Brandon Amphitheater. You got the Salt-N-Pepa, In Vogue, and this band is going to be there. It's TLC and Waterfall, Salt-N-Pepa.

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13: There's a lot of sun and already a lot of heat building. In fact, today across central Mississippi, we may be just barely a touch hotter than yesterday. Feel like temperatures up to about 108. The actual air temperature, mid-upper 90s. We'll stay dry and sunny today with more sunshine and 90s the rest of the week. I'm meteorologist Matt Standard.

So this is just a really bizarre story. Oh, we're Mix 98.7, playing your favorites from the 80s, 90s, 2K, and today. So this guy over in Georgia, he broke into a person's pool and made out with their rubber duck. He's described as armed and Ernie from Sesame Street. So be on the lookout. It's Matchbox 20 now on Mix.

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1: 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Well, coming up tonight at the Waterpoint Development in Flowood, it is the Taste of Flowood. Starts at 5:30. And if you've never been to it, you need to purchase a ticket in order to come in. But that ticket lets you sample a bunch of different vendors, local vendors, like Another Broken Egg, Basil's Renaissance. Let's see, Chillin' on the Res will be there, Sweet Bliss Candy.

0: 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But again, that's starting tonight at 5:30 out at the Waterpoint Development. 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

Yeah, it's kind of hard to believe that this wasn't started in America. What am I talking about? 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Well, KFC and Oreo, they've collaborated and they've created a fried chicken cookie. Now, it's got like the cookie wafer, but the cream inside is the 11 herbs and spices flavor. I don't know. That just doesn't sound good to me. 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KFC and Oreo, who'd have thunk it? 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
10: There's a lot of sun and already a lot of heat building. In fact, today across central Mississippi, we may be just barely a touch hotter than yesterday. Feel like temperatures up to about 108. The actual air temperature, mid-upper 90s. We'll stay dry and sunny today with more sunshine and 90s the rest of the week. I'm meteorologist Matt Standridge.

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Did you know that the average NFL fan pays $484 to watch games during the season? Yeah, the thing is that number's actually doubled for Dallas Cowboys fans when you factor in all the things that they break out of frustration. And now you know.

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0: been a while since I've been to a place that's had karaoke, but whenever I do, whenever I go, I like to do a Young MC's Bust a Move because it's a fun song to sing, and honestly, I can't really sing very well. 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Well, Ranker.com came up with a list of the most difficult songs to sing at karaoke, and some of them are obvious. I mean, for example, like Whitney Houston's I Will Always Love You and Queen's Bohemian Rhapsody. Now, Take On Me from A-ha is on the list at number 8 of songs to avoid, and I find that one kind of confusing. I didn't think that one would be too hard to sing. And then there's number 14, Hallelujah from Jeff Buckley. Who in their right mind would want to sing that mood killer at karaoke? I mean, it'd be impressive if you could pull it off because his version, in my opinion, is the best. But anyway, if you'd like to check out a full list, you can head to ranker.com.
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13: There's a lot of sun and already a lot of heat building. In fact, today across central Mississippi, we may be just barely a touch hotter than yesterday. Feel like temperatures up to about 108. The actual air temperature, mid-upper 90s. We'll stay dry and sunny today with more sunshine and 90s the rest of the week. I'm meteorologist Matt Stanton.

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Fisher Alexander's my name. Did you know that The Odyssey has become Universal's highest grossing movie ever? Which, honestly, is actually pretty impressive. I mean, given the number of people who have snuck into the movie, inside horses.

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0: If you watched College Game Day on ESPN this past Saturday, you probably know about this already. If not, it's a cool story. This is your feel-good story of the day right here on Mix 98.7. A University of Texas student named Connor won $1.2 million on Saturday on College Game Day. Connor was asked to make a 33-yard field goal in front of a crowd. Now, he missed his first attempt wide right before the second kick. ESPN analyst Kirk Herbstreit and actor Matthew McConaughey both added $200,000 to the original $1 million prize. Now, Connor made the second attempt, and what makes this story even better is that he pledges to donate half of that money to Building Tomorrow, which is an Indiana nonprofit that focused on strengthening education across sub-Saharan Africa. How cool is that? And that's your feel-good story of the day right here on Mix 98.7.
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Did you watch that Chiefs Broncos game last night? 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Well, Taylor Swift, of course, was there. She's chatting it up with Tom Cruise at the game. Speaking of Taylor, here she is now on Mix.

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15: 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There's a lot of sun and already a lot of heat building. In fact, today across central Mississippi, we may be just barely a touch hotter than yesterday. Feel like temperatures up to about 108. The actual air temperature, mid-upper 90s. We'll stay dry and sunny today with more sunshine in 90s throughout.

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Mix 98.7, playing all your favorites from the 80s, 90s, 2K, and today. Well, Britney Spears says that she hopes to be the best mom in the world. My response to this is kind of like my response to AI Gar.

0: Rear Home for Murphy, Sam, and Jody in the morning here at Mix 98.7. They'll be back tomorrow at 5 a.m. Fisher Alexander is my name, and tonight, looking forward to going to Taste of Flowood, which is happening at the Waterpoint Development in Flowood. And if you've never been to the event, the cost to get in is like $25. You need to purchase a ticket to get in, but then you get a chance to sample between like 40 and 50 different vendors. They'll all have like tables and booths and food trucks set up at this thing. And it's a really cool event to check out. So again, that starts at 5:30, goes on until 8 o'clock tonight at the Waterpoint Development. Switching gears, this is your dad joke of the day here at Mix 98.7. Here we go. Where does Batman go when he needs to go potty? In the bathroom.
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1: MDOT reporting no accidents at this time, but there are a few slowdowns, especially westbound on Lakeland as you approach 55. Let's please make sure we're buckled up and driving safely, and that's your Metro Traffic.
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7: There's a lot of sun and a lot of heat out there across central Mississippi. We have climbed well into the 90s, but it feels like it's up to about 108 or so. Expect mainly clear skies and warm weather the rest of the day. Tonight we'll fall to the 70s, mainly clear, with more 90s and sun through the weekend. Into the weekend. I'm meteorologist Matt Standridge.

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1: MDOT reporting no accidents at this time, but there are a few slowdowns, especially westbound on Lakeland as you approach 55. Let's please make sure we're buckled up and driving safely, and that's your Metro Traffic.
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1: MDOT reporting one accident on Lakeland just east of 55. Eastbound Lakeland between 55 and Museum Boulevard. There's an accident on the right shoulder. Doesn't seem to be slowing anything down too much right now, but just be aware. Let's please make sure we're buckled up and driving safely. That's your Metro Traffic.
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3: Taylor Swift was on two live broadcasts at the same time last night. She was part of a pre-taped sketch. Nobody knew this was going to happen with Mariska Hargitay, who hosted the Emmys. It was a Law and Order sketch.
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3: 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She was, you know, dressed to the nines. 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Tom Cruise apparently was one of the 1,000 guests at Taylor and Travis's wedding in New York this summer. 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
6: There's a lot of sun and a lot of heat out there across central Mississippi. We have climbed well into the 90s, but it feels like it's up to about 108 or so. Expect mainly clear skies and warm weather the rest of the day. Tonight we'll fall to the 70s, mainly clear, with more 90s and sun through the weekend. Into the weekend. I'm meteorologist Matt Standridge.

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1: MDOT reporting one accident southbound 55 just past the Pearl Street exit for 96A. Southbound 55, there's an accident on the right shoulder just past the Pearl Street exit 96A. That does have traffic backed up all the way to Flowood, and you will be slow until almost the stack. Let's please make sure we're buckled up and driving safely. That's your Metro Traffic.
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1: MDOT reporting still slow on 55 southbound from Lakeland to the stack, but the accident that was there at the Pearl Street exit has been cleared. No more accidents southbound 55, but still slow from Lakeland to the stack. Let's please make sure we're buckled up and driving safely. That's your Metro Traffic.
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7: This evening, it is really warm still out there across central Mississippi. We have mainly clear skies, not a lot going on except just being hot. We'll eventually fall to the 80s for sunset, 70s expected tonight. For tomorrow, much of the same. Mid-90s, lots of sun, and more 90s and sun all the way through the weekend. I'm meteorologist Matt Standridge.

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1: MDOT reporting still slow on 55 southbound from Lakeland to the stack, but the accident that was there at the Pearl Street exit has been cleared. No more accidents southbound 55, but still slow from Lakeland to the stack. Let's please make sure we're buckled up and driving safely. That's your Metro Traffic.
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9: This evening, it is really warm still out there across central Mississippi. We have mainly clear skies, not a lot going on except just being hot. We'll eventually fall to the 80s for sunset, 70s expected tonight. For tomorrow, much of the same. Mid-90s, lots of sun, and more 90s and sun all the way through the weekend. I'm meteorologist Matt Standridge.

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0: 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Good evening and welcome to your Tuesday night. Thank you for sharing this evening with us. The phone lines are open at 1-888-633-5452, 1-888-6-DELILAH. 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